0: Funky's Wallet and Lainey Wilson, who's going to be hosting the CMA Awards again this year. You know, Keith Urban gave her some really good advice.
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1: Dolly Parton's estate has fired her nephew, Brian Seaver, the same relative who first announced her passing after he allegedly threatened violence toward employees. The estate also secured a temporary restraining order. Freedom Fest, the Kid Rock event planned for this weekend, has been canceled after selling only 6 VIP tickets. The promoter was banking on at least 100 VIPs at $1,000 each, saying free admission and parking made VIP sales essential. And Garth Brooks has announced stop number 7 on its Blame It All on My Roots tour, 3 nights in Tulsa, Oklahoma. Tickets go on sale next Friday. Brooks, born and raised in Yukon, often adds surprise shows, so fans should stay alert. That's your Country Nights Live news update. I'm Bev Rainey.
0: Be part of the show now. 844-444-6274. 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

0: In 3, 2, 1, let the rumors fly. Tucker Wetmore and Ella Langley seen around Nashville together. So everybody is saying they got to be dating. Here's Love and Life again.
1: Seasons come like seasons go away.

Kenny Chesney back on the show tonight. My name's Justin. It's the Overnight Ride. And in just a couple hours, looks like Lainey Wilson is releasing a music video where her head's floating on top of a car. And her head's also in a purse.

My name's Justin. This is the Overnight Ride. As always, catch me on Instagram, Justin Off Air. Call, text 615-737-1033. It's Jordan Davis, and take it from me.

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Graylin James, Water at a Wedding on the overnight ride. So why did Graylin James, who's going on tour with Kenny Chesney, have so many pictures with Kenny as a kid? Kenny's mom, hairdresser, cut Graylin's hair as a kid. Now they're on tour together. It's Kenny Chesney and Carry On.

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1: Shaboozy is releasing a music video for every song on his brand new album. When you watch them back to back on YouTube, it's one big movie. Pretty incredible. Kevin Powers, Shaboozy, it's Move On the Overnight Ride.

0: Blake Whiten, bet on that on the overnight ride. Kenny Chesney on the show tonight talking about his new tour, The Sphere, and his new album. So let's play something off the new album, Remember Me That Way, on the overnight ride.
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is the Overnight Ride. As always, on Instagram, Justin Off Air. Text me this weekend. My name's Justin. This is the Overnight Ride. As always, on Instagram, Justin Off Air. Text me this weekend. Tell me what's going on. 615-737-1033. Co Wetzel, Ella Langley, and Jaded. Well,

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6: I'm meteorologist Cameron Lindsay with your first alert forecast in Texoma. Your temperatures this morning are off to a warm start, mostly in the mid-70s. Identical to yesterday, highs top out in the mid-90s, along with partly cloudy skies. Now, there is a chance for a few isolated thunderstorms that could pop up later on this evening. If those storms do pop up, bring in some brief downpours with some thunder and lightning. Tomorrow, I expect to see much of the same, warmer with highs in the mid-90s and a chance for an isolated storm or two in the evening. I'm meteorologist Cameron Lindsay, and this has been your First Alert Forecast.
7: 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You're with Big Jim. Get to start my show with a Billboard chart topper, a record breaker, as a matter of fact. This song has put country music back in the limelight. It's Ella Langley's Choosing Texas on 99.9 KLUR. Just

0: Her name is Stella Lefty, no relation to Frizzell, and one called Boston, which has nothing to do with country music, but they had a steel guitar in it, so there you go. 99.9 KLUR with Big Jim. You've missed out on going to see Ella Langley at Red Rocks. We've given all those away. However, we do still have Riley Green in Vegas, and you could win a trip for two. Round-trip airfare, hotel accommodations, and tickets, plus an autographed vinyl of his brand-new record coming out. And we're going to give you that national keyword to text to a number at 8 o'clock sharp. So stay tuned for that. Sometime in that time frame, I'm also going to be playing a Kenny Chesney song or an Eric Church song or even a Sheryl Crow song. And when you hear it, you need to be the ninth caller. And we'll give you a chance to go to the Vibe Room Tour back at the AT&T Stadium in May, I believe, of 2027. You and a friend get to go absolutely free on us. You get to win the tickets before you can buy them. 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

0: Brian Ziders on 99.9 KLUR. If you're a Dolly fan, I have some good news for you. You got something to do tonight if you ain't going to a football game. Dolly is going to be reminisced this evening at 9:25. That's what it is. It's 25th of September. What a way to make a living. Anyway, there's a church called Safe Harbor Church, and they're celebrating Dolly Night tonight. It's a community gala, so it's not just church members. Everybody's invited to enjoy singing karaoke Dolly Parton songs and enjoy snacks and love and laughter. They're inviting all the ladies to dress in your Dolly best, big hair, rhinestones, and denim. Of course, they'll probably have prizes. And 6 to 9 p.m., so it's early, starts early, and ends early. That's tonight at 1401 Travis Street, and all the proceeds go to Dolly's Imagination Library.
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13: I'm meteorologist Cameron Lindsay with your first alert forecast in Texoma. Your temperatures this morning are off to a warm start, mostly in the mid-70s. Identical to yesterday, highs top out in the mid-90s, along with partly cloudy skies. Now, there is a chance for a few isolated thunderstorms that could pop up later on this evening. If those storms do pop up, bring in some brief downpours with some thunder and lightning. Tomorrow, I expect to see much of the same, warmer with highs in the mid-90s and a chance for an isolated storm or two in the evening hours. I'm meteorologist Cameron Lindsay, and this has been your First Alert forecast.
0: Thank you, Brother Cameron. Winds out of the southeast at about 5 miles per hour. Current 4-stars conditions, clear skies, 72 degrees. Cool down a little bit, darling. On 99.9 KLUR.
1: Wow.

0: The late, great gentleman Jim Reeves on 99.9 KLUR, the subject of today's country.
1: Thank you.
0: James Travis Reeves, born August 20th, 1923, at his family home in Galloway, Texas. The youngest of eight children, he was known as Travis during his early years. He graduated from Carthage High School in 1942. Reeves received an athletic scholarship to the University of Texas, where he enrolled to study speech and drama, but he left after 6 weeks to work at the Houston Shipyards. He later returned to baseball, playing semi-professional leagues, before signing in 1944 as a right-handed pitcher for the St. Louis Cardinals farm team. He spent 3 years in the minor leagues until a pitching injury severed his sciatic nerve, and it ended his athletic career. Reeves began to work as a radio announcer and sang live between songs. And during the late 1940s, Reeves was influenced by early country and western, swing artists, and popular singers like Bing Crosby, Eddie Arnold, Frank Sinatra. Jim Reeves had success early in his career, first with a song called Mexican Joe in 1953. That's a year before I was born, by the way. From his earliest recordings with RCA Victor, Reeves was instrumental in creating a new style of country music that used violins rather than fiddles for a lusher background arrangement that soon became known as the Nashville sound. Because of his light yet rich baritone voice, Reeves scored his greatest success with the song you just heard, a Joe Allison composition called He'll Have to Go. A success on both the popular and country charts, that song earned him a platinum record. Late in 59, he scored number one on Billboard's Hot Country Songs chart, February 8, 1960. Reeves' last two recording sessions with RCA took place on July 2, 1964, producing Make the World Go Away. Reeves wed Mary White on September 3, 1947. They never had any.

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3: I'm meteorologist Cameron Lindsay with your First Alert forecast in Texoma. Your temperatures this morning are off to a warm start, mostly in the mid-70s. Identical to yesterday, highs top out in the mid-90s, along with partly cloudy skies. Now, there is a chance for a few isolated thunderstorms that could pop up later on this evening. If those storms do pop up, bring in some brief downpours with some thunder and lightning. Tomorrow, I expect to see much of the same, warmer with highs in the mid-90s and a chance for an isolated storm or two in the evening. I'm meteorologist Cameron Lindsay, and this has been your First Alert forecast.
4: The sun will rise about 7:24. Current 4 stars conditions, skies have changed to partly cloudy and 72. 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

0: and you can't do nothing about it. 99.9 KLUR, I'm going to love you. Because I love Cody Johnson and Carrie Underwood, and I know you do too. A little love from Keith Urban a little bit earlier. And, of course, we have birthdays right around the corner. If someone's special in your life celebrating a birthday today, don't hesitate to give me a call, 691-9999. Or you can let me know on Facebook or on the KLUR Facebook page. And we'll give you a thumbs up to let you know we got it. And they'll be on the list on that particular day. Now, this is TGIF Friday, and there are some birthday celebrators on Saturday. So the list may be a little bit longer, but not much. And then we'll wish them the very best. And one of them's going to get a free birthday cake from Circle M Bakery. Because, like I said earlier, we love you.
1: Yes?
2: 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Can Steve come out and play?
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1: Hey, Mr. Popularity, I think your friend saw your golf cart.
4: 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Yes! All right! 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
1: Okay. Happy birthday to you. Happy birthday to you. Happy birthday. We love you. Linda Rowe
0: is having a birthday today. So is Jimmy Banks, Mark Brown, and Jeff Pogacnik. I love Jeff, but I've never been able to nail his last name. Rhonda Blevins having a birthday today. So is Mason Kimsey and Mike Tanner, Kara Terry. Blanca Duran is having a birthday. So is Bobby Hearn and Rob Rublicato. Priscilla Falken, Kim Southard, Pam Coates, Stephen Rector, and Everly Goodwin. Happy birthday from Papa Ray, Chiwachi, I guess, and Boo Boo. That's tomorrow, by the way. And also Don Holster's having a birthday tomorrow. Shallon Robbins on Sunday. I think I got them all out, and that leads to only one thing. Teasing you that you could win the Circle M Bakery birthday cake, and if you do, we'll let you know about it. And happy birthday to you.
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4: I'm meteorologist Cameron Lindsay with your First Alert forecast in Texoma. Your temperatures this morning are off to a warm start, mostly in the mid-70s. Identical to yesterday, highs top out in the mid-90s, along with partly cloudy skies. Now, there is a chance for a few isolated thunderstorms that could pop up later on this evening. If those storms do pop up, bring in some brief downpours with some thunder and lightning. Tomorrow, I expect to see much of the same, warmer with highs in the mid-90s and a chance for an isolated storm or two in the evening. I'm meteorologist Cameron Lindsay, and this has been your First Alert forecast.
5: Current four-star conditions, partly cloudy and 73. Remember the good old days when you used to be able to call a DJ and talk to him? Yeah, 691-9999. We call it the 7 to 8 Conversate, and it's happening this hour on 99.9 KLUR.

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0: Cody!
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0: I love having Cody Talley as a winner because Cody Talley's a big fan of 99.9 KLUR. And Cody Talley, guess what? Kenny Chesney's going to be at the AT&T Stadium. How about that?
1: Thanks a lot, Jim.
0: You're welcome, bud. You and your honey baby sugar darling get to go see Kenny Chesney and Eric Church, Sheryl Crow, and a whole bunch of others. And you're winning the tickets before you can even buy them. 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

0: That's Our Job in Song from Robert Earl Keen on 99.9 KLUR. And it's time now for The Big Difference, brought to you by Star Bright Cleaners. I'm Big Jim Russell. And Steve, Bob, and myself have come to a mutual understanding that our job is not to adversely affect your day. By that we mean we want KLUR to be your refuge, your safe place. Listen, too often in these days of modern technology, you find it hard to escape the negative and outright meanness of some folks who simply crave drama. We all have them in our lives. We call them rants and raves. Those who get some kind of thrill commenting insults and evidently having nothing else better to do with their meager life than cause a ruckus. Well, not here. Our job is to simply do our best to play great music you love, update with the weather for you every hour, talk about area events that you can take the family to, help the community. We trade slamming politicians with giving concert tickets away. We swap calling people ugly names and wishing them a happy birthday. We turn rumors into giggles, madness into memories. We are your safe haven from the chaos of life. We allow you to close the door on your bedroom, home, or vehicle and listen. Just us. We and you, without concern that what comes out of our mouth is anything but uplifting, edifying, positive, and enlightening, and sometimes comical. That is what we consider our public service to be, and you deserve that, because every other channel or site, every platform and other podcasts raise their exposure and status in their digital community by getting clicks that they, in turn, amplify by stirring up anything negative from attitudes to opinions. What do you think? And opinions that are so far out in left field, you can't help but respond to simply say, "Seriously? You mean you honestly feel that way?" Well, most common sense Americans like us do not think that way, especially this far south. We work hard and we play hard to provide for our loved ones, and the best way to do that is to focus on what is good, what is right, what is without question, and most importantly, what we can do to make a big difference. I'm Jim Russell.
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0: It's Riley Green on 99.9 Your KOUR. He wants you in the worst way to send a word to a number and possibly win tickets to see him live. You heard me right. Riley Green's bringing his Cowboys It Gets tour to Las Vegas. And we're sending not two, but four lucky fans, so you got double the chance to win. 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Plus, we'll send you home with an autographed vinyl copy of That's Just Me, Riley's new album. Text the national keyword LOVE to 95819 as soon as you can to enter for your chance to win. Now, you don't have to be first to do it. You can do it before we give you the next national keyword, and that's going to be 3 hours from now. So you've got till then to text the national keyword LOVE, L-O-V-E, a word you can easily remember because there's somebody in your life you love, right? Aw, that's sweet of you to say that. LOVE. Text that to 95819. Maybe you'll go see Riley Green free on us.
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3: I'm meteorologist Cameron Lindsay with your first alert forecast in Texoma. Your temperatures this morning are off to a warm start, mostly in the mid-70s. Identical to yesterday, highs top out in the mid-90s, along with partly cloudy skies. Now, there is a chance for a few isolated thunderstorms that could pop up later on this evening. If those storms do pop up, bring in some brief downpours with some thunder and lightning. Tomorrow, I expect to see much of the same, warmer with highs in the mid-90s and a chance for an isolated storm or two in the evening hours. I'm meteorologist Cameron Lindsay, and this has been your First Alert Forecast.
0: Current four stars conditions, clouds out there, 74 degrees with Big Jim, Four Stars Auto Ranch Studios, doing what I love and calling it work. 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

0: 99.9 KLUR, Josh Ross. There's five people I'm going to love how they look when they're gone to go see the original Vibe Tour with Kenny Chesney and Eric Church and Sheryl Crow and many others at AT&T Stadium in May of 2027. Cody Talley just won, so did Donna Rogers, Courtney Lytle, Chris Lee, and Tammy Music. They were the ones that were the ninth caller, 691-9999, when they heard a Kenny Chesney or Eric Church song. And so they get to go to this concert on us. Still giving you a chance to see Riley Green. All you got to do is text the word LOVE to 95819. You can still do it. You can still win with your hometown station.
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0: Man's Got a Woman Too, Kane Brown on 99.9. Your KLUR. A couple of big things happening in Seymour you might want to be a part of. They got the Busted in Baylor County thing going on, plus the Seymour Shootout Gun and Knife Show. A couple of good reasons to head to Seymour this weekend. Now, the Busted in Baylor County happens all weekend, and so does the Gun and Knife Show Saturday and Sunday. If you want to go to the Gun and Knife Show, it'll cost you $10 to get in for one day, $15 for both days. 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As far as Busted in Baylor County, you got all kinds of great music, all kinds of fun, vendors and games. It'll be a lot of fun for everybody, and you're supporting some great causes in and around Baylor County. 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

Jordan Davis talking about what makes my world spin around on 99.9 KLUR, which does include my family, my Lord, and also you and our community. 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We have a double whammy going on in Seymour. Seymour's having their Busted in Baylor County, which is a big concert and activities and events and booths and food trucks and games. And it's a lot of fun. And that helps a lot of the area charities in Baylor County. And then also, you have the big Seymour Shootout, which is the gun and knife show that's going on.

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4: I'm meteorologist Cameron Lindsay with your first alert forecast in Texoma. Your temperatures this morning are off to a warm start, mostly in the mid-70s. Identical to yesterday, highs top out in the mid-90s, along with partly cloudy skies. Now, there is a chance for a few isolated thunderstorms that could pop up later on this evening. If those storms do pop up, bring in some brief downpours with some thunder and lightning. Tomorrow, I expect to see much of the same, warmer with highs in the mid-90s and a chance for an isolated storm or two in the evening. I'm meteorologist Cameron Lindsay, and this has been your First Alert Forecast.
5: Thanks, Cameron Lindsay. Current four stars conditions, we have clouds moving in, but the temperature's staying pretty cool. Around 80 degrees right now, with winds out of the south-southeast at about 10 miles per hour. 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

0: local Luke Bryan here. His latest on 99.9 KLUR is called Country, and she knows it. Well, many of you know that I missed a couple of months because I had a bad fall. So bad that it tore my quad, and it had to be operated on, sewn back together again, and then I had rehab. And that took a long time, and it was tough. And I did my follow-up, about 3 weeks away from being able to take off the brace and walk without a cane. And until then, I'm going to be making struggles to get up the steps to the stadium announcer's booth behind the PA for the big Electra game tonight to take on Seymour. We're going to have a fun game, and we want to encourage everybody to come out for Friday Night Football in Electra America. There's Friday Night Football going on everywhere. Support your local team. They really give it all they got, and that's all you can ask as a spectator. With you.
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9: We talk a lot about screens at home, but what about screens at school? Almost 90% of U.S. public schools now hand every student a device. A growing number of parents and researchers are asking whether all that screen time is helping kids learn or getting in the way. Here's what the evidence shows. For many tasks, kids comprehend more when they read something on paper versus on a screen, and they remember more when they take notes by hand instead of typing. So while learning to use a computer is no doubt a valuable skill, the core work of reading, writing, and math may just sink in better the old-fashioned way. So what can you do about it? At home, encourage your kids to do their homework and studying off-screen when they can. And it's definitely fair to ask your kids' school how and how much they are using technology in the classroom. I'm Dr. Sanjay Gupta, helping you live a better life.
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It's Riley Green and Ella Langley. Don't mind if I do. I'm Bob Ray. Happy Friday. You know, today is a brand new holiday we're celebrating. I'll give you the details in just a bit. 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

0: 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It's Thomas Rhett. After all the bars have closed, closing out another KLUR Country Mile of Music on this finally Friday. This is your old buddy Bob. We'll take a look at the forecast here in just a couple of minutes. Well, today is a brand new holiday. It's 9/25, September 25th. We're going to call it Dolly Parton Day, 9 to 5. And we'll be throwing in a little extra Dolly here and there to celebrate Dolly Parton Day, 9 to 5, with 99.9 KLUR.
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2: 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From Jolene and Here You Come Again to I Will Always Love You and 9 to 5, her extraordinary songwriting and unmistakable voice made her a global superstar. A member of the Country Music Hall of Fame and Rock and Roll Hall of Fame, Dolly won 11 Grammys, sold more than 100 million records, and became a successful actress, businesswoman, and philanthropist. 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
5: I'm meteorologist Cameron Lindsay with your first alert forecast, identical to yesterday's. Highs top out in the mid-90s, along with partly cloudy skies. Now, there is a chance for a few isolated thunderstorms that could pop up later on this evening. If those storms do pop up, bring some brief downpours with some thunder and lightning. Tomorrow, I expect to see much of the same, warmer with highs in the mid-90s and a chance for an isolated storm or two in the evening hours. I'm meteorologist Cameron Lindsay, and this has been your first alert forecast.
6: Partly cloudy skies, 81 degrees.
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I'm Bob Ray, bringing you a KLUR Country Mile of Music. 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

0: 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It's Luke Combs and Back in the Saddle. This is your old buddy Bob Ray. We got the weather around the corner. And because it's finally Friday, it's time to head on over for a big show at the KLUR Theater.
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0: The father answered,
3: 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I told you about my side of the family, and your mother told you about hers."
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13: A Better Life with Dr. Sanjay Gupta.
14: If you've ever tried meditation and given up because your mind wouldn't stop wandering, this one is for you. New research suggests that if you can hang in there for just a few minutes, real changes do start happening in your brain. Scientists at Harvard hooked people up to brain monitors while they meditated, and within about 2 minutes, they saw brain waves shift toward a state of calm, focused alertness, with the effect peaking around the 7-minute mark. Now here's the encouraging part. One of the researchers said around that 7th minute, if you just keep gently returning to your breath, the focus starts to happen on its own. The two most common excuses, I don't have time, or I can't quiet my mind, might not hold up anymore. So if you're just starting out meditation, maybe try a free guided one. and then give it a few weeks to become a real habit. I'm Dr. Sanjay Gupta, helping you live a better life.
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16: I'm meteorologist Cameron Lindsay with your first alert forecast, identical to yesterday. Highs top out in the mid-90s, along with partly cloudy skies. Now, there is a chance for a few isolated thunderstorms that could pop up later on this evening. If those storms do pop up, bring in some brief downpours with some thunder and lightning. Tomorrow, I expect to see much of the same, warmer with highs in the mid-90s and a chance for an isolated storm or two in the evening hours. I'm meteorologist Cameron Lindsay, and this has been your first alert forecast.
0: Partly cloudy skies, 84 degrees.
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4: 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I'm Bob Ray. Welcome to KLUR's Country Kitchen, serving up all your favorite country music for over half a century. And we have three servings of the Blue Plate special for you spread out through the lunch hour. Here's your first serving. Today's Blue Plate special is Dolly Parton, because today is 925 Dolly Parton Day on KLUR's Country Kitchen.
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I'm Bob Ray, rolling through a KLUR country mile of music for your lunch hour. 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

0: 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It's Chris Jansen, me and a beer can. I'm Bob Ray. It's amazing what you can accomplish while holding a can of beer. And if it's something really special, all you have to do is say, "Hold my beer." That always ends well. We'll have the weather for you here in just a couple of minutes. And our Blue Plate special today is Dolly Parton because, well, we decided today, 925, is Dolly Parton Day. So keep it here on 99.9 KLUR.
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12: I'm meteorologist Cameron Lindsay with your first alert forecast, identical to yesterday. Highs top out in the mid-90s, along with partly cloudy skies. Now, there is a chance for a few isolated thunderstorms that could pop up later on this evening. If those storms do pop up, bring in some brief downpours with some thunder and lightning. Tomorrow, I expect to see much of the same, warmer with highs in the mid-90s and a chance for an isolated storm or two in the evening hours. I'm meteorologist Cameron Lindsay, and this has been your first alert forecast.
0: Partly cloudy skies, 87 degrees.
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That's Kane Brown. I'm Bob Ray, bringing you another KLUR Country Mile of Music for your Finally Friday. 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
1: I'm meteorologist Cameron Lindsay with your first alert forecast, identical to yesterday. Highs top out in the mid-90s, along with partly cloudy skies. Now, there is a chance for a few isolated thunderstorms that could pop up later on this evening. If those storms do pop up, bring some brief downpours with some thunder and lightning. Tomorrow, I expect to see much of the same, warmer with highs in the mid-90s and a chance for an isolated storm or two in the evening hours. I'm meteorologist Cameron Lindsay, and this has been your first alert forecast.
2: Partly cloudy skies, 90 degrees.
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99.9 KLUR, that's Zach Top. I'm Bob Ray, cranking out another KLUR Country Mile of Music on this finally Friday. Here's Nate Smith and Tyler Hubbard after midnight on 99.9 KLUR.

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0: 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It's Blake Shelton. Stay country or die trying. I'm Bob Ray. Thanks for joining me this afternoon. Hope your Friday's a great one. Mark your calendar for Saturday, October 17th. It's time for the annual two-step for first step. 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Elks Lodge doors open at 6. You'll get a great meal, silent auction, and great music for a good time. Two-step for first step at the Elks Lodge, Saturday, October 17th. 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
2: The world is mourning the loss of the legendary singer, songwriter, and entertainer, Dolly Parton, who has died at the age of 80.
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2: From Jolene and Here You Come Again to I Will Always Love You and 9 to 5, her extraordinary songwriting and unmistakable voice made her a global superstar. A member of the Country Music Hall of Fame and Rock and Roll Hall of Fame, Dolly won 11 Grammys, sold more than 100 million records, and became a successful actress, businesswoman, and philanthropist. We remember Dolly Parton.
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1: I'm meteorologist Cameron Lindsay with your first alert forecast, identical to yesterday. Highs top out in the mid-90s, along with partly cloudy skies. Now, there is a chance for a few isolated thunderstorms that could pop up later on this evening. If those storms do pop up, we're going to see brief downpours with some thunder and lightning. Tomorrow, I expect to see much of the same, warmer with highs in the mid-90s and a chance for an isolated storm or two in the evening hours. I'm meteorologist Cameron Lindsay, and this has been your first alert forecast.
2: Partly cloudy skies, 92 degrees.
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0: 99.9 KLUR. It's Riley Green. I'm not as think as you drunk I am. I'm Bob Ray. Speaking of Riley Green, you still have time to get your name in the hat for a trip for two to Vegas to see Riley Green in concert. Here's all you have to do. Text the national keyword Miles, M-I-L-E-S, to 95819 right now to enter for your chance to win tickets to Riley Green in Vegas.
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Happy Friday to you. Finally, Friday, 99.9 KLUR, Steve Bailey. Hey, it's Friday, and I got some great news for you today about my doctor visit yesterday. You might want to know. I'm excited anyway. I'll tell you in the 5 o'clock hour. Stick around.

A-L-U-R, Steve Bailey. Fridays are kind of like Saturday. There's nobody, well, barely anybody here. On Saturday, nobody's here. Alan Jackson now, reaching back, a small town Southern man. It's K-L-U-R.

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6: I'm meteorologist Cameron Lindsay with your First Alert forecast, identical to yesterday. Highs top out in the mid-90s, along with partly cloudy skies. Now, there is a chance for a few isolated thunderstorms that could pop up later on this evening. If those storms do pop up, bring some brief downpours with some thunder and lightning. Tomorrow, I expect to see much of the same, warmer with highs in the mid-90s and a chance for an isolated storm or two in the evening hours. I'm meteorologist Cameron Lindsay, and this has been your First Alert forecast.
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Well, it is Friday, 99.9 KLUR. Steve Bailey. We got to wake things up a little bit. Travis Tritt's got T-R-O-U-B-L-E on KLUR.

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Steve Bailey. You know, I told you guys I was going to tell you about my doctor appointment in the 5 o'clock hour. I'm not going to be here. So I got to tell you in the 4 o'clock hour. Stick around. Reaching back now. Ella Langley. 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

0: 99.9 KLUR, Steve Bailey. So, yes, I went to the doctor yesterday in Dallas and had a nurse practitioner, one of the, my surgeon's assistant. So she says, we looked at your chest x-ray, which I had done before I went there. And she goes, it looks really good. There's a little bit of fluid on the very bottom, but that's normal. Nothing to worry about. You always have a little bit of fluid on the bottom of your lungs, and it evaporates little by little. And a little bit more will come back, but it's never nothing much. I'm doing very well when it comes to that. My breathing's good. And then she knows there's a little lump on my knee, on my right below my knee on the inside. Not on the knee, but right below to my shin area from the surgery. And she goes, that happens. Not all the time, but it does happen. And it's a little bigger than we want it to be. So we need a little help to get rid of it. We're going to try compression socks. Here's the problem. The compression socks go clear up past my knee, way high on my leg. I said, I guess no more shorts, right? A little joke there. She didn't laugh. She goes, no, you don't need to worry about it. Wearing shorts, wear pants. Nobody will know. Unless you want to be different, you know. Now, anyway, I said, are they going to come up all the way black compression socks all the way up above my knee? Maybe I need some garters to go with that. And, again, she did not laugh. That's enough. Anyway, here's the good news. She said, "What are you going? How long they have you not driving?" I said, they said 5 weeks. She goes, "Nah, don't worry about it. Start driving. You know if you're not feeling well or doing right. Dizziness, hesitation, then you need to stop. But if you can do that, you're fine." So I'm driving to work tomorrow. Driving to work tomorrow. Thank you. Okay. Stop. That's pretty much the good news right there. I think there's something I'm leaving out. But anyway, things are looking good. By the way, my therapist came by this morning and I did my walking. I'm already increasing my walking. I'm not as tired as I was. So overall, there you go. You're up to date. Pretty good trip. It was well worth it. Got good news. 99.9 KLUR.
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1: I'm meteorologist Cameron Lindsay with your first alert forecast, identical to yesterday. Highs top out in the mid-90s, along with partly cloudy skies. Now, there is a chance for a few isolated thunderstorms that could pop up later on this evening. If those storms do pop up, we're going to see some brief downpours with some thunder and lightning. Tomorrow, I expect to see much of the same, warmer with highs in the mid-90s and a chance for an isolated storm or two in the evening hours. I'm meteorologist Cameron Lindsay, and this has been your first alert forecast.
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1: What?
0: It's Steve Bailey Afternoons. He keeps the KLUR country turned up and the Daily Bailey rolling every afternoon. It's Pasadena to Wichita Falls with plenty of stops in between. This is Steve Bailey on 99.9 KLUR.

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Steve Bailey. A little living, a little laughing, a little loving. Some Clay Walker now. It's 99.9. Here KLUR.

0: 99.9 KLUR. Steve Bailey, well, my nurse practitioner also, that's what I forgot to tell you, gave me permission to start doing my full show 3 to 7 Monday. Back to normal completely, driving, everything seems good. The good Lord has definitely blessed me. I'm back and I'm happy. By the way, I'm doing a 2-hour show today. And since you told me I could do my show on Monday, I'm going to come in here tomorrow and do the Saturday gig from noon till 3. Get 3 hours in. And Monday back to normal. Also, right now, since I can't be here at the end of the show, we're going to do the chicken dance song. So if you're ready for that, ladies and gentlemen, early getting you into the weekend. Here we go. Now it's the weekend to do as you please. But please, if you overdo it, call an Uber. Don't call mom and dad. Don't call mom and dad. They're going to embarrass you. You're probably about 35 calling mom and dad. Can you come help me, mom and dad? If you get stopped, you don't want that to happen. Call an Uber. You won't need mom and dad. You'll need money. I'll see you tomorrow at noon for a 3-hour Saturday gig on 99.9. Your KLUR. Bye-bye.
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1: I'm not gone yet. You know, I hope this becomes a yearly thing. I don't know if it will or not. I really hope it does. I'm going to do it because that's what KLUR would do. It is 925 Day. Let's celebrate Dolly Parton. You want to? 925 Day. Think about it. How cool is that, right? Let's do some Dolly Parton right now. Two back-to-back from Dolly. 925 Day. Here we go.
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God rest Dolly Parton, 99.9 KLUR, Steve Bailey. Now I'm gone. I'll see you guys back tomorrow for the Saturday gig from noon till 3. Bye-bye.

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2: I'm meteorologist Cameron Lindsay with your first alert forecast, identical to yesterday. Highs top out in the mid-90s, along with partly cloudy skies. Now, there is a chance for a few isolated thunderstorms that could pop up later on this evening. If those storms do pop up, we're going to see brief downpours with some thunder and lightning. Tomorrow, I expect to see much of the same, warmer with highs in the mid-90s and a chance for an isolated storm or two in the evening hours. I'm meteorologist Cameron Lindsay, and this has been your first alert forecast.
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But he walked up and said, what'll it be? 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
2: Four lucky winners, one of them could be you to go see Riley Green in Vegas. 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By the way, all four winners get to take somebody with them. 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It's called It's Just Me. And all you need is a national keyword. 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Riley, R-I-L-E-Y. 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
1: I'm meteorologist Cameron Lindsay with your first alert forecast, identical to yesterday. Highs top out in the mid-90s, along with partly cloudy skies. Now, there is a chance for a few isolated thunderstorms that could pop up later on this evening. If those storms do pop up, bring some brief downpours with some thunder and lightning. Tomorrow, I expect to see much of the same, warmer with highs in the mid-90s and a chance for an isolated storm or two in the evening hours. I'm meteorologist Cameron Lindsay, and this has been your first alert forecast.
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